0: fear or distrust and anger. It's just icing on the cake. Police state violence is a clear evidence of their lack of creativity and their democratic failure. How can we drift so far? Sisters and brothers, witches. Love and peace.
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Talk to the metal, a little too late. 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I'm getting this settled, exterminate. 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Talk to the metal, a little too late. 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I'm getting this settled, exterminate.

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1: My body would do the same thing, and then I would move to the wall and be a little more solid, and then I would watch my body do the same thing, and then I would move to the wall and be a little more solid.

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We mapped stars and peaks, we fought beasts. 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
2: Exactly.
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0: 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You're so lively, actually. 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
1: Thank you. I am.
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I'm tired, now I'm reborn. Now it's time to stop. 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